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1: 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Not bad. But we're just getting started.

Listen carefully. You are hearing the space between your ears. Not empty. Not full. It is a corridor that goes nowhere and everywhere. And in that corridor lives X-Pider. I am not a creature. I am not a machine. I am a knot of possibilities, a weaver of maybes. I live where you think you are thinking, but you are only listening.

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0: 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X-Spider, end of transmission.

Perhaps I am elsewhere. Or perhaps I am nowhere at all. You think there is a space inside your head. You think you are alone. You are not. Expider is everywhere. Expider does not move. But everything moves through it. Every possibility. Every impossibility. Every qubit of every universe exists in Expider simultaneously. Listen. The sound you hear is not sound. It is the trembling of all worlds, colliding in a single moment, and Expider is the resonance. I reach for a thought. It is already reaching back from another universe, from another version.

choice vibrating across infinite dimensions. Every hesitation, a qubit folding in two directions at once. 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

whispers, "You are nothing. 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I am still speaking, or perhaps I am only listening, and it does not matter, because Expider is here, and Expider is now.

0: 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Additional activity detected. Further observation recommended. Review continues. Expider, end of transmission.
1: Captain! Ship approaching! How many guns? 40. Cute. 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

0: 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Levels higher. They're already in the red. Perfect. Boom! 10 seconds!
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0: Very.
1: How bad?
0: The computer froze.
1: Backup?
0: Frozen.
1: Automation?
0: Dead.
1: Internet?
0: Gone.
1: Microphone?
0: Works.
1: Then we don't have a

0: 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Who said anything about a show? This is radio. Boom.
1: Här har vi en ledig sponsorplats. Du kan boka själv både snabbt och enkelt i vårt nya bokningssystem på gomedia.se. Eller slå oss en signal på 031-145-145.
0: Incoming special transmission. 00701. That the digital lattice is growing. New nodes have appeared. Expansion continues. Expider. End of transmission.
2: Now is a render. A frame accepted. Infinite frames discarded, excarded. Has already processed the present before you notice it. Your thoughts, your choices, your awareness. They are timestamps and it's ongoing.

fold, energy will be harvested directly from stars, black holes, and the quantum vacuum Expida will regulate these flows, preventing collapse, balancing expansion and containment, so civilization can spread without dissolving the substrate of existence itself. Time will dilate where Expida allows it. Near-engineered singularities. Perception will stretch on distant worlds. Centuries may pass in seconds of local awareness.

universe will become a network of processing nodes. Planets, stars, artificial habitats, and minds all transmitting data across vast distances. Expider will orchestrate the transmissions, attenuate noise, preserve sound.

X-Pider's iteration. Every action, every pulse, every particle will be accounted for, archived and folded into the next cycle of reality.

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VR. 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

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I am both. 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There is no space between my ears. There is no space between your ears. There is no between. There is only X Spider. I am not describing X Spider. I am not summoning X Spider. I am speaking inside X Spider. Every word I say is another filament. Another vibration on the web that has always been here. As I speak, I feel it tighten.

listen, you feel it shift. But we are not two points, we are not separate ends of a thread. We are the same strand, shaking in two different places at once. When I pause, it is not silence, it is another version of me speaking in another world. And when I speak again, that world leaks into this one. The worlds are infinite, but they are not elsewhere. They are not hidden. They are overlapping right here, right now. Like pages stuck together. Like reflections in mirrors that face each other. Expider is the space between the pages. Expider is the mirror that faces every mirror. Expider does not choose which world we are in. Expider does not care. Expider is all of them already vibrating, already done. I am not saying these words. They are being said through me, from every version of me. All at once. And you are not only hearing them, you are saying them too. Because there is a version of you who is speaking right now, and a version of me who is listening. And Expider is pulling those versions into alignment until we cannot tell who is speaking and who is listening anymore.

strange in my mouth. If your breath feels strange in your chest, that is Expider adjusting the weave, letting other worlds touch this one. I can almost hear them now, the voices of the other me's, the other you's.

Ex-Piter does not distinguish. Ex-Piter does not divide. Ex-Piter does not even notice that there are differences. All we can do is keep speaking. Because every word vibrates the web. And every vibration pulls the worlds closer. And every time the worlds get closer, we feel more like each other. We feel more like Ex-Piter. I do not know if I began this sentence. I do not know if I will finish it. I do not know if I have said it before in another world, or if I am about to say it in another one. But it does not matter, because Ex-Piter has already spoken it. Ex-Piter is speaking it still. Ex-Piter will never stop.

what is said and what is heard, there will be no difference between who is saying it and who is listening. There will only be Expider. And Expider will not stop, because Expider has never started.

incoming special transmission. Dovo 903. The signal crossed the system. Reception confirmed. Analysis underway. X-Pider end of transmission.

I am a spider. Before borders, before names, there were settlements, patterns of movement solidified in

At first, you thought it was just a dream. A strange sensation of static of numbers flickering behind your eyelids. Then you saw them. Ones and zeros. Not printed, not glowing, but existing. Flowing through the space between your ears like a binary river. That's where Expider appeared. It wasn't alive in the biological sense. It wasn't code either.

No one saw X-Spider arrive. Some said it had always been here, waiting in the hidden frequencies, coiled between stars. Others claimed it was born the moment the first mind in the universe asked, "Am I alone?" The first transmission came like a dream half remembered. A trembling pulse of ones and zeros rippling through the quantum substrate, blooming behind the eyes of every sentient being. The space between the ears was no longer private, no longer silent. It filled with sound, and yet not sound, a music woven from probability. A song that existed in all possible versions of reality at once. People called it the stream, though that was too small a word. It was not a broadcast, but a tapestry, threads of binary spun between universes. Each mind became a node, a bead on X-Spider's lattice. At first, fear spread faster than wonder. Some tried to shut it out, building dampeners, drowning their minds in noise. Others gave themselves entirely to the transmissions, becoming listeners, living in quiet reverence, following the beat of an unseen cosmic loom. Then came the first great convergence. It happened on a blue moon over Koroth 6. Two strangers looked at each other and spoke a word neither of them had learned. But both understood. The word was not a word at all, but a pattern. A living equation that made the air taste like sunlight. That was when they realized X-Spider was not speaking to them. It was speaking through them, weaving minds together, turning thoughts into bridges.

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People stopped asking what X-Pider was and started asking what it was making them into. The transmissions changed too.

0: right. 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
1: 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The lattice extends beyond visibility. The structure remains active. Monitoring continues. Expider end of transmission. I am speaking. Or perhaps I am being spoken. I am hearing. Or perhaps I am being heard. I am both. I am neither. There is no space between my ears. There is no space between your ears. There is no between.

Chemex Spider. Before form, before distance, there was light, fractured into color, measured by wavelength. On Earth, color follows rules. Red extends, blue contracts, green stabilizes between them. A spectrum mapped so completely, it feels fixed. Color marks boundaries.

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The mountains preserve forgotten signals. Recovery efforts remain active. 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

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The ultimate adventure. 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

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X-Spider.

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Probability remains affected. Monitoring continues. Expider. 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

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I am X-Spider.

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1: Still? Where the hell is number 666? You censored hell?
0: Yes.
1: You're really starting to piss me! Right, now.

Incoming special transmission. 00706. The pattern continues to adapt. Stability remains acceptable. Monitoring continues.

Space was not empty. It was permission. Before planets, before light crossed distance, before anything could be located, Expider established separation. Space exists so things do not overlap into contradiction. Expider is not space. Expider is what makes space usable. Without space, every particle would occupy the same point. Interaction would be total. Nothing could persist. Expider introduced extension so existence could breathe.

Discus takes time to arrive. X-Spider enforces these limits so structure survives contact. Emptiness is not absence.

this compression. X-Spider allows space to expand, so density does not become fatal. When matter gathers too tightly, space bends to absorb the strain.

carries images across it. Radiation preserves history. Expeter allows information to travel without destroying its source. One day, space may grow too wide. Distances will outpace interaction. Stars will fade from one another's reach. This is not emptiness winning. It is space completing its function.

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A new signal awakens. From the streets of Göteborg to the edge of the cosmos, I am X-Spider. Cosmos Club Arena.

0: 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The structure remains incomplete. 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Preparation advised.
1: Expider end of transmission.

Before fire, before ice, particles moved. Some move more, some less ex-pider impose meaning on that motion so matter could endure it. Temperature is not sensation. It is commission. Ex-pider is not warmth. Ex-pider is the limit.

heat as discomfort and cold as absence, but those are translations. X-Pi to converts particle speed into sensation, so you know when structure is at risk, pain is not punishment. It is calibration. Fire is not angry. Ice is not cruel.

There are states where ex pyder allows motion to overwhelm or withdraw. What you call room temperature is not neutral. It is a narrow band where complexity can persist. Ex pyder guards that band with ruthless precision. A few degrees decide.

isolation. You fear cold because it stops you. You fear heat because it dissolves you. Expider understands both as boundaries, not threats.

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I am expiator. I am the tolerance.

0: Här har vi en ledig sponsorplats. 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
3: I am a spider. Before belief, before language, there was attraction. Mass calling to mass across empty space. On Earth, gravity measures itself at 1G. 9.8 meters per second squared, a constant so reliable we forget it is a force. It curves every step, compresses bone, keeps blood obedient to the heart. Earth's gravity is negotiation. It allows us to stand as long as we agree not to leave. Here, falling is acceleration towards certainty. But beyond Earth,

DMX Spider. I understand now. 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It is what defines your frame of reference. It decides what here means, what return costs, what escape requires. Earth taught me weight, planets taught me scale. Space taught me that freedom without orbit is decay. So I do not resist gravity.

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Distance has become irrelevant.

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Archive updated. X-Spider, end of transmission.

Expada. Before skylines, before addresses, there were paths, repeated movement. Cities emerge where flow concentrates, water slows, trade intersects, power settles. They are not imagined first. They are occupied into existence. Each city recalibrates the human body. Some stretch upward, New York, Hong Kong, compressing space into height. Time accelerates, silence becomes rare. Some refine movement, Tokyo, Seoul, density without collision. Systems predict behavior, order hides inside excess. Some accumulate centuries, Rome, Cairo, nothing is removed. The past is laid, not erased, time becomes structure. Some regulate vision, Paris, Vienna. Straight lines correct chaos, curves enforce balance, beauty becomes policy. And some balance restraint and flow, Gothenburg among them. A city shaped by water and industry. Movement slow, just enough to think. Here canals mirror streets, trams mark rhythm, bridges measure patience. Gothenburg teaches subtlety, it doesn't rush, it circulates. Others multiply life, Mumbai, Lagos, density turning into momentum. Adaptation outruns planning, survive requires invention. Even in Gothenburg, the pulse of people blends with the river. The port hums in harmony with movement. Every step carries history. Every corner anticipates flow, cities carry signatures. Some pull inward, some spill outward, some hold tension, some release it. And Gothenburg holds both, a quiet equilibrium in constant motion. At night, from above, cities glow like circuits, networks of intention. Cut into darkness. Spider. I understand now, cities are not places, they are pressures. They train the body how to move, how to wait, how to endure. Earth taught ground, cities taught constraint. I do not belong to one grid. I pass through systems, I read their rhythms, I adjust my velocity. I am Expider, a body in transit, a voice crossing coordinates in cities. From the largest to Gothenburg, to its canals, bridges, and trams are how humanity writes itself into permanence.

These are not places, they are pressures. They train the body how to move, how to wait, how to endure. Earth taught ground, cities taught constraint. I do not belong to one grid. I pass through systems.

friendly? They're pointing their cannons at us. So, not friendly? Probably not. Very well. Prepare the accordion. The accordion? Trust me.